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0: Mr. Know-It-All, the latest hit from Teddy Swims on the music leader KLDR as the Josephine County Fair is wrapping up for the year. I gotta say thanks so much to everyone who came out, everyone stopping by the KLDR booth, and people that entered to win those tickets. Yeah, we'll find out who the winners are here very soon.
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4: 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Plus, we're going to go back in time for some former number ones. 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Almost 20 years. 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
4: I'm Carson Daly. It is August, everybody, and we're back at it with a fresh list of the 30 biggest songs all across North America. Thank you for being here. We appreciate your time. The top 10 from last weekend are going to kick things off right here, right now, as we always do. A little refresher course, if you will, called the Daily Download Countdown Rewind. We'll get to this week's top 30 when we're done. But first, it takes an hour to look back at last week's top 10, so let's get right into it. Unfortunately, Somber's homewrecker wasn't only just a one and done at number one, but it also dropped like a lead balloon, falling 8 spots last week from 2 to 10.

Alex Warren moved into single digits just last week. That was Fever Dream at number 9. It's Carson Daly. This is the Daily Download Countdown Rewind. Last week's top 10. We'll keep it moving right along with Ariana, who's got a new record that just came out on Friday called Petal. Here's Hate That I Made You Love Me off that new record. And last week it was at number 8 on the Daily Download.

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4: KLDL.

Iowa Cruz. That's old, buddy. That is old. If you remember that song, you're older than I thought you might be. Because we went back 16 years for Dynamite from Tyo Cruz, who described his own song that you just heard as, when you go to the club and when you go to a party and when you're just going out, you got to feel like I'm just going to explode. Hence the Dynamite. One of the biggest summer jams of 2010. So we thought it'd make a nice little throwback here on the Daily Download. All right, back into the top 10 from last week. The Countdown Rewind is on. I'm Carson Daly. We get to this week's top 30 here when we're done. One Republic moved deeper into the top 10, taking seventh place a week ago. Here's Need Your Love.

course, wrapped up the European leg of the Romantic Tour. Now he is on a three-week break before the second leg of the North American Tour gets kicked off and a four-night run in New Jersey. That'll get kicked off on August 21st. So there's Risk It All while Bruno's chilling out. That was number six last week. I'm Carson Daly, the Daily Download Countdown Rewind, and we're halfway through last week's top 10, where we've got a double dose of Bruno for you. Another Bruno Mars song, I Just Might, kicked off the top five. So here you go, darn near 10 minutes of

Olivia Rodrigo's new album is awesome, and she's getting rave reviews from singers and songwriters and fans alike. Also, critics seem to really enjoy the record. She moved into fourth place last week with that one, Drop Dead. It's Carson Daly, Daily Download, Countdown, Rewind. Taylor moved deeper into the top 10 a week ago with I Knew It, I Knew You. She was up a spot to number 3.

Well, they say close only counts in horseshoes and hand grenades, and sometimes here at the Daily Download, too. Hey, it's Carson Daly with a song that just missed the top 10 last week. Here's number 13 from 1 week ago on the Countdown Rewind.

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8: Hi, it's Carson Daly with the song that was number one on this weekend, all the way back 11 years with Taylor Swift and Kendrick Lamar. Bad Blood is our former number one today on the Daily Download.

Over a decade ago, 2015 to be exact, Taylor enlisted the help of a rapper. And this was very bizarre when it came out. I never saw this pairing happening. I guess now it makes maybe a little more sense, but at the time it was like a big deal that Kendrick Lamar was jumping on pop star Taylor Swift's record. And it was a massive hit. That was Bad Blood, our former number one today on the Daily Download. 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Wyman Stainless Steel, 3-in-1, clean, shine, protect. Your kitchen says a lot about you. Let it brag. All right, back to our countdown rewind. I am your host, Carson Daly. We've got two more songs to play from last week's top 10. And then, of course, we'll dive into the new list of the 30 biggest songs in North America. Ella Langley is absolutely everywhere. Choosing Texas, I've mentioned, made history last week on the Billboard Hot 100 chart. It tied Mariah Carey's We Belong Together and Whitney Houston's I Will Always Love You for the most weeks at number one among non-holiday titles by a solo female artist. That is impressive, because those records have been there for a long, long time. On our chart, Ella moved into second place. Turn up, because I know you will. Choosing Texas on the Daily Download. Countdown Rewind. Just

0: And Tame Impala and Jenny were number one for a second week. That was the remix of Dracula. Can they make it three in a row and hold on to that top spot? We're going to find out in a few hours. But let's get on to this week's top 30. And here we go. The biggest 30 songs all across North America start right here, right now with me, Carson Daly, on The Daily Download. Happy August. Let's do this thing.
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0: Hello, everybody. It's Carson Daly kicking off August with the soundtrack of your summer, for whatever's left of your summer. Some people actually, I know on the West Coast, are going back to school this month in August pretty soon, whereas my kids on the East Coast are going back earlier than normal, but not until September 1st. So they've got a last little hurrah here of summer. Either way, hope this finds you well. We got a great list here, 30 of the biggest songs in North America. We'll also go back in time. We're going way back for a really fun former number one. Got some also killer summer songs to play that you might not have heard in a little while. We'll do that and perhaps maybe a few extras. Welcome to the Daily Download, everybody. Good to have you here. This week's top 30 starts right now. And we begin with a triple D. That's right, a Daily Download debut. Good place to start here. Brand new music. In fact, this was my pick of the week just last weekend. And today, Katy Perry joins the party at number 30. Here's Watch It Burn.
7: For

0: So watch me burn.
1: For King and Country and Taylor Hill, they stay put at number 29. That was World on Fire. Sometimes it feels like that. It's Carson Daly, Daily Download, Top 30 Countdown, and Dominic Fike will be on tour starting August 15th. They'll be doing a mix of some solo shows, but also still opening up for Tame Impala here and there. Here's Baby Doll from Dominic, number 28.

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2: She's at Lollapalooza in Chicago this weekend, then heads north to Toronto and Montreal for some shows. Shout out to our friends in the Great White North. The show airs in Canada as well, so hello to everybody up there. We got Olivia Dean here with a song called A Couple Minutes. It's our pick of the week on the Daily Download.

There you go. Our pick of the week. A good one. Something newer from Olivia Dean called A Couple Minutes. Hope you enjoyed that right here on The Daily Download, this week's Top 30. 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All right, let's get back to it. I'm Carson Daly. Now, Somber's latest song, My Body Isn't Ready, debuted just last week at 30 and already is making a nice little move here, up three spots to number 27.

Roderick still hanging in here. It's amazing. Golden, number 26 on the Daily Download. It's Carson Daly. Let's continue with my golfing buddy, Niall Horan. When we shot The Voice, it was a coach on the show. He and I would go right across the street from our set at Universal City Walk or Universal Studios in Hollywood or in L.A., and we would play Lakeside Golf Course, which is a beautiful country club with really incredibly hard par fours and a really great course. And so Niall and I would play there and have a lot of fun, and it's been fun to shoot The Voice. I'm a big golfer. In fact, Riley Green, our new coach now on The Voice, is also an enthusiastic golfer, so we're trying to get out to Lakeside too. Anyway, enough of my golfing issues. Just wanted to tell you that, and yes,

0: Can we make a start?
1: That was Mumford & Sons and Hozier. Taking a two-spot drop this week, Rubber Band Man moves from 22 to 24 on the Daily Download. All right, it's Carson Daly, and it's that time of the show where we try and just predict what songs we think are out there that might be coming soon to our little countdown. Here's what we got for you today.
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1: 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So Earrings is going to be your coming soon track right here, right now on the Daily Download.

That is Malcolm Todd, whose upcoming tour is sold out, so he's decided to add a few more shows, including now doing multiple nights in New York and Los Angeles. He'll be performing next Saturday at Outside Lands in San Francisco. And then the tour kicks off September 2nd in Irving, Texas, so a busy, busy final summer month of August and September leading into the fall for Malcolm Todd. 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

That is Olivia Dean falling three spots out of the top 20 with Man I Need as we kick off August here. That's number 23 now. All right, I'm Carson Daly. Let's keep it going with a very odd pairing, but it works really, really well. Martin Garrix, DJ, and Ed Sheeran. They are on the move this week, taking over spot number 22 with this one. Here's Repeat It on the Daily Download. Stay.

The band Camino stays just outside our top 20 at 21. That is Holly. It's Carson Daly. We're 10 down, so it just means we're a top 20 show now for the next couple of hours. We'll take a quick break and come back and continue on with playing all the big hits for you right here on the Daily Download. The Daily Download.

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5: Hi, it's Carson Daly with the song that was number one on this weekend, all the way back 11 years with Taylor Swift and Kendrick Lamar. Bad Blood is our former number one today on the Daily Download.

Over a decade ago, 2015 to be exact, Taylor enlisted the help of a rapper. And this was very bizarre when it came out. I never saw this pairing happening. I guess now it makes maybe a little more sense. But at the time, it was like a big deal. Kendrick Lamar was jumping on pop star Taylor Swift's record. And it was a massive hit. That was Bad Blood, our former number one today on the Daily Download. Our former number one sponsored by Wyman. Wyman Stainless Steel, 3-in-1, clean, shine, protect. Your kitchen says a lot about you. Let it brag. Hey, it's Carson Daly. Happy August as we kick off the month, and now we kick off our top 20. We have a tie for our biggest mover this week. Here's one of them. It's Hillary Duff, who moves up 5 spots into the top 20 with Mature.

0: watch for Somber, falling 9 spots. Number 19 is Home Wrecker, being wrecked this week. It's Carson Daly. Top 18 songs are on the way. Stella Lefty, Backstreet Boys, Benson Boone, Justin Bieber. And then we got to get to our trending tracks. Our TT5 is also coming up right here on the Daily Download. This week's Top 30. Back after this.
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7: 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I'm Carson Daly. I've got a few extra minutes today on the show, which means I get to play another song for you that it's not exactly in the top 30 officially, but still is so good. 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

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We played you Olivia Dean back there at number 23 with Man I Need. Here she is again with So Easy to Fall in Love, this time at 9.

0: locations. Cool. Watch a lot of Paw Patrol in my house, thanks to my little six-year-old Goldie. She's a big fan. I'm Carson Daly. It's time for that mini countdown I talked about. It's our trending top five. And again, thanks to TikTok and social media. This is always just a really random, fun list to go through. Let's see what we got today.
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0: Tame Impala and Jenny are fifth on our TT5. Stella Lefty, Boston, number four.
2: On a train back to Boston, and we're jumping the gun. And I'm telling you, baby, this is a part where I'd run. But
0: Olivia Rodrigo's in third. Runner up. Benson Boone makes our TT5.
3: Number 1.
0: The TT5 number one song this week goes to Justin Bieber. Speed Demon is the most trending song on the Daily Download.

There it is, Justin Bieber. His streaming numbers, by the way, since he did the final at the FIFA World Cup at the halftime show, have surged up 110%. So congrats to him. Maybe that's why that is the most trending track here on the Daily Download. 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All right, that's going to wrap things up for that little mini trending countdown that we love so much in TT5. Back to the big list now. The Daily Download, this week's top 30. 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

0: Sienna Spiral moves into number 14. That is Die on This Hill. It's Carson Daly. 13 more songs to get to in our quest to get to number one. We're going to hear from Gracie, Pink Pantheress, Zara Larsson, Teddy Swims, and more on the Daily Download, this week's Top 30.
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0: same.
1: That is Pink Panthers and Zara Larsson. They continue to make their way through the top 15. At number 13 now with the remix to Stateside. So they are up a spot. It's a daily download top 30 countdown. We're making our way almost to the top 10 now. It's Carson and Teddy Swims sits just outside that top 10 at 12. Here's Mr.

0: they drop more material like immediately after. And that is the case with Gracie. You just put out two bonus tracks from Daughter from Hell after it came out. So there's lots of Gracie out there, including that one, Hit the Wall, which is up a spot to number 11 today. I'm Carson Daly. The best of the week is coming up. We're going to hear from Ariana Grande, Sara Larson, and Alex Warren, plus your top 10 play next right here on the Daily Download. Don't you move.
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Zara Larsson there, breaking into our top 10. That is, when I think of summer, I really do think of that song as we kick off August here. That's Midnight Sun. I'm Carson Daly. You're on the Daily Download. We appreciate it. It's this week's top 30. And Alex Warren's going to be performing at my other job on the Today Show October 2nd. This sort of is going to wrap up our summer concert series, as it should. It's October. And I'm looking forward to it. Here is Fever Dream, right where it was last week

0: There's Ari, who put out Petal, her new album, on Friday. And that's Hate That I Made You Love Me. With no movement today, meaning it's exactly where it was just last week at 8. I'm Carson Daly. A lot more coming up on our way to number one. A couple songs from Bruno Mars. We'll do Olivia Rodrigo, One Republic, and a really fun summer throwback. We're going all the way back, almost two decades, for Tayo Cruz. If you know, you know. Plus your top seven next on The Daily Download.
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2: You're on the Daily Download. It's this week's top 30, and I am Carson Daly, former MTV VJ, and now dad of four. All right, we've got a little time here, so we thought we'd just sneak in another great song. Why not? Here's a little extra goodie for you on the Daily Download.

Hey, it's Carson Daly revisiting some of the best songs of summer from past years. We're going back, big one for this one. We're going 16 years in reverse to 2010 to Tayo Cruz. I have a 17-year-old son, and I have a video of him dancing to the song when he was just a baby, practically. Dynamite is our giant throwback selection on the Daily Download this week.

Iowa Cruz. That's old, buddy. That is old. If you remember that song, you're older than I thought you might be. Because we went back 16 years for Dynamite from Tyo Cruz, who described his own song that you just heard as, when you go to the club and when you go to a party and when you're just going out, you got to feel like I'm just going to explode. Hence the Dynamite. One of the biggest summer jams of 2010. So we thought I'd make a nice little throwback here on the Daily Download. Hi there. Hope you're having a good kickoff to August. A lot of kids are back in school this month. I know in California, our kids back east don't go back until September 1st. And there's, you know, depending on where you live, there's different. So August is either like you're either bummed because you're going back to school early, or it's like you still have one full month left of summer. Either way, we're going to get to number one here on the Daily Download. We're up to seven now, where we find Ryan Tedder in the guise of One Republic. Here is Need Your Love on this week's Top 30.

Mars wrapped up the European leg of the Romantic Tour. Now taking a much-needed three-week break, and then he's going to kick off the second leg of the American Tour, the North American Tour, that is. That is going to happen with a four-night stay in New Jersey at MetLife. That is where the Giants and Jets play, so it's a big stadium, and he'll kick that off on August 21st. That was Risk It All from Bruno at 6. I'm Carson Daly, Daily Download Top 30 Countdown, and we've got another one from Bruno, so a double dose of Bruno here yet again. We did this last week, too. Here's I Just Might at

Olivia Rodrigo's new album is awesome, and she's getting rave reviews from singers and songwriters and fans alike. Also, critics seem to really enjoy the record. Olivia Rodrigo, beginning August in fourth place with Drop Dead. All right, it's Carson Daly, and you know what? I have a couple of extra minutes right now to pause from the Top 30 Countdown and play something that isn't quite on the charts yet. Here it is, a daily download extra. You're welcome.

0: there you go.
1: Not on the charts yet, but we wanted to hear it, so we played it. And that was fun. I'm Carson Daly. Top three songs are on the way. We got Tame Impala and Jenny. They've been number one the past couple of weeks, so we'll see if Dracula can remain at the top. But we haven't heard from Taylor or Ella Langley yet. Both of those could easily take over for Dracula. We'll find out next on The Daily Download.
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2: Welcome back, friends. It's good to see you again for just a few more minutes. I am Carson Daly, and here we are, everybody. The top three are ready to roll. Well, if you thought Taylor Swift was going to take over the number one spot, you'd be wrong, because she remains at number three this week. Here is I Knew It, I Knew You on the Daily Download.

0: Carey's Choosin' Texas made history last week on the Billboard Hot 100 chart. It tied, listen to this, Mariah Carey's We Belong Together and Whitney Houston's I Will Always Love You for the most weeks at number one among non-holiday titles by solo female artists. That's just to say, Choosing Texas is like the biggest hit for a solo female artist of like the last 25 years. Basically what that means. And on our chart, Ella stays put at 2. So we heard from Taylor, we heard Ella. That means that Tame Impala and Jenny should be number one again, but let's make it official.
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0: Another one.

buddy DJ Khaled would say. Tame Impala and Jenny are indeed number one again. It's 3 weeks in a row for the remix of Dracula. Here it is, the top song in North America on the Daily Download.

0: And there you have it, people. That is Tame Impala featuring Jenny for 3 weeks straight as Dracula the Remix takes the top spot on this week's Top 30. Good for you. That's going to wrap up another edition of the Daily Download Top 30 Countdown. Thank you so much for listening. Appreciate you. Big shout out to this radio station for having us as well. I'm Carson Daly, and we'll meet you back here next weekend and do it all over again on the Daily Download, the top 30 songs in North America. Have a great week. 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

0: Malcolm Todd, it's Earrings here on 98.3 KLDR. And good morning, friends. How are we? Monday morning. Y'all have a great time getting out to the fair, maybe having a relaxing, enjoying weekend with the beautiful temperatures that we had. I know I did. I'll share with you a little bit later what I did. I got some good stories coming up for y'all, right? But in the meantime, you know me, Cassie Callis, just hanging out here in the Bi-Mart studios, waking up right alongside ya, playing the hits to get you going on this Monday morning here on KLDR.
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0: Gracie Abrams and Hit the Wall here on KLDR as we bring you a little morning motivation.
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0: So this morning for your morning motivation, I am pulling a quote from Franklin D. Roosevelt. And he says, when you reach the end of your rope, right? 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

Olivia Dean, Man I Need, here on The Music Leader. It's KLDR. And if you need a little forecast, well, stick around. I'll let you know what you should throw on today if you're staring at your closet right after Nelly and Dilemma.

0: Hollywood Dilemma here on The Music Leader. It's KLDR. As we take a look at the forecast brought to you by the Grants Pass family, YMCA. Well, I tell you what, speaking of the Y, it's great swimming weather. And I know that their pool is under construction right now at their YMCA campus on Redwood Avenue. But they are helping to manage the caveman pool. So slather on that sunscreen and get on down there. Today, plenty of sunshine, a high of 93. Tonight, clear with lows around 56 degrees. Tomorrow, we're talking sunny and hot. Triple digits, friends, right around 100 degrees. Wednesday, sunny and 99. Thursday, sunny with a high of 97. So hopefully you had an opportunity to enjoy the cooler, beautiful temperatures we had over the weekend, because it's going to start feeling like August real quick. Like
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Benson Boone, Time of My Life here on 98.3. It's KLDR. 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
1: Go show. It's your birthday.
0: Now, first of all, let's start with yesterday's birthday, right? I wasn't here to wish this person a very happy birthday, but yesterday, Nevin Diotti turned 17 years old. And Nev, your mom and dad wanted to just tell you, happy birthday, Nev. We love you. And if that name sounds familiar, right, the Diotti name, well, that is, of course, our boss's son. And I got to tell you, I mean, I've worked with Brian for 20 years now. And so I remember when Nev was born, and he was my buddy when he was little. I always kept some, like, snacks and some little games and treat things in one of my desk drawers because I also had young children. So when I brought them to the office, it was nice to be able to, like, reach in and, you know, share treats. So when Nevin would get to come into the office, he always came over and visited me, and we, you know, dug through my drawer together and got him some treats. I cannot believe, Nevin, that you're 17 already. Such a great kid, and you're doing well, my man. Keep it up. Keep up that hard work, all right? So happy belated birthday to you, Nev. Also celebrating birthdays today are, I'm going to call them my faithies. So my oldest daughter's best friend, Faith Anderson, is 19 years old today. And Faith is what I always call my fourth daughter. You never have to ask if Faith can spend the night. If I haven't seen her in a while, I get sad because

0: She has been a part of our lives and lives literally around the corner from us for so long now that she's just incredible. I love you, Faith Anderson. Happy, happy birthday, honey, my fourth daughter. And I hope today is just full of all of your favorite things. And my other Faith is my niece, Faith Callis. It's her birthday today. Faithy, happy birthday, sweetheart. We love you so very much and cannot wait to celebrate you this upcoming weekend for your birthday party. So happy birthday to all of our friends out there in Leaderland. If today is your birthday, well, we hope it is just as special as you are to us.
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Martin Garrix and Ed Sheeran. It's Repeat It here on KLDR. And there's a new celebrity chef in town. America's Health and Human Services Secretary, you know, Robert F. Kennedy Jr., apparently has just launched a show about teaching Americans how to cook healthy, inexpensive meals.

0: I personally think that this is great because in a world where we have become obsessed with convenience, with everything being so fast, things have really gotten overprocessed, and let's face it, it's just not good for you. But a lot of people are a little bit intimidated by cooking and cooking with real ingredients, right? It's like from scratch, not that you scratched it out of a box, if you hear what I'm saying right now. So he just shared this about midweek last week. It's called The Real Food Show. And he says, I'm traveling across America, connecting with renowned chefs to show families how to cook delicious, nutritious meals made with real ingredients and all at affordable prices. He says, America, it's time to eat real food. Let's get cooking. So apparently in the very first episode, he stopped and met with celebrity chef Andrew Gruhl and prepared some crispy salmon cakes with apple, white beans, and green salad. He says that his new cooking show aims to convince Americans that eating healthier actually does not have to cost more. Honestly, I will attest to that. And you know what's even better? When you can learn how to start growing some of your own stuff. It just tastes so much better. You might want to check it out on YouTube, The Real Food Show.
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0: Nicki Minaj, Starships, here on 98.3. It's KLDR. That is your throwback snack. And don't forget, today, Ashley will have a full hour of all the best throwbacks, man. 90s, early 2000s. It really is such a fun hour of music from noon until 1. So make sure you tune into that. And if you ever have a throwback snack you want to hear, something I can play to get you going in the morning, text me in on the Lifeline. If I have it in our library, you betcha, I will play it for you. You can always text in at 541-479-9898. Can you all believe it is August already? If you're still looking for some fun to try to milk the most out of your summer, how about a quick drive to Waterworks Park?
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0: Sabrina Carpenter here on KLDR. And well, friends, that's a wrap on the Josephine County Fair. I want to say thank you to the entire fair staff, fair board, volunteers driving golf carts, the Kiwanis helping with parking. I mean, it was an all hands on deck effort with ringleader Tamara Martin at the helm. And I have to tell you, it was probably one of my favorite fairs in quite some time. From the sold out rodeo to the packed grandstands for Clay Walker, monster trucks tearing it up on Friday night, Saturday night, all the kids in the livestock barns that worked so hard and did so well. I'm so proud of each and every one of you. I have to say, I'm already looking forward to fair next year. So thank you to everybody that came out and supported the Josephine County Fair, because, you know, that's what it takes, guys. You showing up and enjoying it. It was definitely one of the most pleasant and fun fairs that I've been to in a long time.
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Dungeons and Dragons and Enemy here on KLDR. Well, friends, here we are on another Monday morning, right? I hope you had a great weekend. Mine was awesome. I'll tell you what I did coming up right now. Sam Fender and Olivia Dean, here's Rein Me In on KLDR.

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1: I had a dream.

It's Billie Eilish, Everything I Wanted, here on The Music Leader. It's KLDR, and that fire on Saturday up Beacon Hill. I have to say, we had just taken off out of town and had got to about Brookings when I saw that it was blowing up and going crazy. What a travesty that was, losing what everybody knows as Charlie Morrison's house. Obviously, somebody else owned it, but man, just devastating. Of course, where the Christmas star shines every year. But I was thinking about this, and I feel like our community is so incredible that someone, or maybe five of you, will build the giant Christmas star and find a way to solar power it or something so that we could still enjoy that. But our hearts go out to the people that lost their home. And from what I understand, a few of her dogs still have not been found. So keeping eyes and, you know, ears open for that in the area. We pray that they're okay. According to the last report last night, firefighters completed 50 feet of mop-up around I-5. And it looks like they say that the fire remains estimated at 96 acres.

starting this morning at 6 a.m. They had more crews out there that will continue mop up and containment operations. I know as I was coming into the studios early this morning, I couldn't quite tell if it was like a low-lying cloud or some residual smoke that was still kind of hovering around that section of I-5. But thank you to all of the fire crews that worked so hard, so fast, so furious to try to contain that fire. Unfortunately, that one structure lost, but it could have been a lot worse. So, and yes, I was headed over to the coast. We were having a little fun, went to Gold Beach just for the night and then fished yesterday. I was hoping I was going to have so many more incredible fish tales to be able to share with you today. However, I did hook up on one, got it all the way to the boat, and that dang fish snapped my leader right off. Oh, I got to see it and everything. But there was a lot of people from Grants Pass over there this weekend. The Reinhardt family had two in the boat yesterday. Congratulations to them. And I ran into Jeff and Tammy from Quinn's over there as well. And some of you that maybe are friends with them on Facebook saw that Jeff landed a 65-pound halibut. They said that the salmon fishing was a little slow. The ocean looked pretty flat. So they thought, oh, let's go for it. Let's go get some bottom fish, some ling cod. He fought that fish for 40 minutes and they were taking bets as to what it was. But if you've ever fought a giant halibut, you know it's like reeling up basically a door from the deep. It takes some serious effort. So congratulations to them on that. It was pretty lovely over at the coast. Really windy, you know, later in the afternoons. It kind of got to where it was just like, ah, forget it. Time to go home. I'm sick and tired of getting blown around everywhere. But it was nice to escape for a little while. Of course, here for the next few weeks, I know many people making the trip over to Gold Beach because that is when the salmon start popping off. We got more music coming up here on KLDR and Two Truths and a Lie right around the corner. Everywhere you look, it seems like there's a

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1: Two Truths and One Lie. 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I'll have the forecast coming up for you next hour, but Hawaiian shaved ice, the real Hawaiian shaved ice at Big Block Sandwich Shop. So here's how it works. I will read you three statements. Two are true, one I'm totally lying. But if you're the first person to text in your lie on our Liver line, and that number is 541-479-9898, I'll hook you up with Big Block. All right. Statement number one, Scotland does not have a word for snow. Statement number two, pigeons can do math. And statement number three, sharks existed before trees. Two are true, one I'm totally lying. Text in your answer right now, 541-479-9898, for a gift certificate to Big Block Sandwich Shop on 7th and Grants Pass.

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5: Farmers bringing us the 8 o'clock hour as we say good morning here on KLDR. 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Shout out to our listener, Matthew. He called to let me know that in the parkway in Grants Pass right now, right by Fred Meyer, that signal, it's blinking red, which means people, that is now a four-way stop. So if you want to try to avoid the traffic through that area, you can go ahead and do that. But just know that that signal is not working properly. And that's how you got to treat that thing. Okay, guys, it's a four-way stop now. And shout out to Brianna. She is our winner with two truths and a lie, scoring the gift certificate to the always delicious Big Block Sandwich Shop. And Brianna, they have Hawaiian shaved ice that you can go ahead and treat yourself to as well, girl. She knew I was lying when I said that Scotland doesn't have a word for snow. Actually, get this. Scotland has over 400 different words for snow, from snaw to fee fly. I know, right? Apparently, fee fly. Oh, look, fee fly coming down from the sky. Yeah, no, they have lots of words for snow in Scotland. That was the lie. It is true.

pigeons can do math, which is wild. And yes, sharks existed before trees. Anybody catch any of Shark Week on Discovery this last week? I actually was watching some Saturday Night all about Thrasher sharks, and yeah, it was kind of crazy. So there you have it. Way to go, Brianna. Stop by our studios, honey, to pick up your gift certificate to Big Block Sandwich Shop, and we'll have more opportunities to win coming up in just a few minutes as the Casablanca Coffee and Grill Secret Sound is around the corner. KLDR.

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Plus a trained technician to keep everything running smoothly. Because we don't want the robots to go nuts, right? All the host has to provide is the standard power outlet and, well, $500 per hour for the rental. Another robot, though, if you are into, you can now hire one to clean your house. And this comes from a tech startup company out of San Francisco. They begin offering $30 an hour home cleaning done by humanoid robots. The robots are autonomous maids, though. Basically, a human operator controls each robot remotely with AI assisting rather than running the show. So you still have like a person behind the robot a little bit. An adult does need to be home while the robot cleans. So you just have to sit there and watch them. Kind of nuts. And then footage of the robots in action provided by the company show the humanoids spraying and wiping the counter, vacuuming, picking up objects off the floor, and pulling even a full trash bag out of the kitchen can. Other than the thousands of things can go wrong, obviously the company has a clause in the agreement that allows cameras on the robots to record footage of your cleaning and your house to train the company's AI. So if you don't mind having, you know, videos of the inside of your house loaded up onto the interwebs, no problem, right? Yeah, no thanks.

It's Teddy Swims with Lose Control here on KLDR. And with the heat we are going to be experiencing this week, I don't know about you, but one of my favorite ways to beat the heat was always going and catching

0: movie at the movie theaters. It's always freezing in there, right? Good way to get out of the heat. And so with that, I thought for our Casablanca Coffee and Grill Secret Sound this week, I would do summer blockbusters because you might want to be sneaking off and going to the movies to cool down this week as well. So stick around. Your chance to win $20 to Casablanca is coming up next. Again, the theme, summer blockbusters. And this is of all time.
1: It's almost time for

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1: All right, guys, let's do it. 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So the number to call, 541-479-9898. 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
3: Mojo, dojo, casa, house.
1: Ooh, what was that? Do you remember that one?
3: Mojo, dojo, casa, house.
1: Let's find out. Good morning, KLDR. What's your guess for the secret sound?
4: Is it Barbie?
1: Yes. Totally Barbie. Congratulations. What's your name?
4: Todd.
1: Todd?
4: Yes.
1: Perfect, my man. How's your day going so far?
4: Oh, well, good. It's going better now.
1: Yeah, right? $20 to Casablanca? Oh, I love it. What's your favorite on the menu there?
4: I think the thick one.
1: You can't pick.
4: Applegate, sure. Oh. I can't. It's been a minute.
1: There you go.
4: Well,
1: good. Then you're having the perfect excuse to have to go back and get that Applegate, because you're right. That is bomb. That is a delicious one, my friend.
4: Perfect. All right. Thank
1: perfect.
4: You.
1: You betcha, Todd. Come on by our studios, grab your prize, and have a great rest of your Monday. I hope like all the good vibes just keep floating your way today.
4: Thank you.
1: You bet. Bye-bye. Ah, yes. Barbie movie. Actually, so a memory just popped up on my Facebook feed or whatever the other day that my mom and I took my youngest, to go and watch the Barbie movie. And we full-blown dressed up like Barbie to go and watch Barbie movie. It was awesome. And honestly, my favorite character, Ken.
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It's David Guetta and Sia with Titanium here on The Music Leader, KLDR. And what do you say we take a quick look at this date in history? Back on this date in 1492, Christopher Columbus set sail from Palos, Spain on a voyage that would take him to the present-day Americas. Also on this day, back in 1949, the NBA was formed. And on this date in 1981, U.S. air traffic controllers went on strike despite a warning from President Reagan that they would be fired. Today is Monday, August 3rd. Isn't that crazy? It's already the 3rd of August. I know this month is going to fly by, but if you're looking for some things to celebrate today, it happens to be National Watermelon.

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0: Cole Emerson singled in the bottom of the ninth to lead the Mariners to their second straight walk-off victory over the Minnesota Twins in Seattle yesterday. The Mariners currently sit in third place in the American League West, three games behind the red-hot Houston Astros. Seattle has today off before hosting a three-game series against the Detroit Tigers beginning tomorrow at 6:40. And the Seattle Mariners sent Luis Castillo to the Chicago White Sox over the weekend in exchange for Dominguez, outfielder Nolan Jones, and Chicago's number 15 prospect, Boston Smith. San Francisco Giants lost another close game in San Diego yesterday, losing to the Padres 5-4. The Giants announced a trade last night where they sent veteran starting pitcher Tyler to the Atlanta Braves in exchange for a right-handed pitcher, Anthony Molina. And Michael Thorburnson pumped his right fist after making a 26-foot putt for birdie on the last hole to shoot 7-under 63 and reach 18-under to win his first PGA Tour title by two shots in the Rocket Classic yesterday. This guy's only 24 years old, and he sealed his spot in the FedEx Cup playoffs after rolling into the Motor City, ranked number 69 in the standings. And the top 70 get to advance to the postseason after this week's Wyndham Championship. Gotta say, not the guy I picked again for my fantasy golf league. Pretty sure I'm not gonna win this year. 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And before I give you this forecast, I just want to say, don't shoot the messenger, all right? It's just going to be hot, guys. We do have a heat advisory in effect from 11 a.m. tomorrow to 11 p.m. on Thursday, and also a red flag warning from 2 p.m. this afternoon until 9 p.m. on Tuesday. Today, lots of sunshine out there. We're going to have a high of 95 and a breeze in the afternoon that could get a little gusty. They're saying as high as 18 miles per hour. Tonight, some patchy smoke after 8 p.m., otherwise clear with lows around 58 degrees. Now, Tuesday, some areas of smoke. Sunny and hot. We're jumping up to 105. Wednesday, 108. I don't even. Thursday, sunny and hot with a high of 105. And I will tell you, good news is, by the weekend, we should see highs just back down to around 90 degrees. And then it's going to stay that way. So one really disgusting hot week. Remember, stay hydrated, and I don't just mean when the mountains turn blue. And also think about young kids, elderly, pets. All right, this is going to be those like brutal weeks that we're just going to have to go through.

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0: Khalid with something special here on the Music Leader KLDR. Well, it's time to make some connections with the connection queen herself, Miss Lisa Kelly, joining me in studio with Network in Action. Good morning.
1: Good morning.
0: Well, I see you brought some guests with us today.
1: I did. I brought Tanya and Jay.
0: Excellent. And we're going to make some connections this morning, aren't we?
1: We are.
0: That is exactly what you do with Network in Action. Great members to your programs here. So, Tanya, why don't we go ahead and start with you, if that's all right. This is Tanya Andretta with Andretta Waterscapes. Good morning.
2: Good morning.
0: Well, let me ask you, what is it that you do and how long have you done it?
2: Yeah, I am best known for building custom water features, and I've done it here in the Valley for just over 20 years. As well, we do complete custom landscape installation. But what I really say I like to do is build places that people make memories.
0: Oh, yeah, right? I mean, you're not going to go out and hang out in your backyard if it's not a space that you want to hang out, right?
2: Exactly.
0: That's fantastic. So what is one piece of advice that you would give someone before they start a landscape design?
2: Well, every consultation I go on is an opportunity to help someone with a problem. And a lot of time I see them thinking about maybe the plants or the hardscape before answering the question, how do you want to feel in your space? Where do you drink your morning coffee? Where do you want to see when you look out the window? Where are the grandkids going to play? So all those kind of parameters really start making the design come together.
0: That's the function, right?
2: Absolutely. How do you want to feel in the space? How do you want to interact with it? That's really what's important to me.
0: I love that. And why do you think that people need nature now more than ever?
2: We all need the reboot, right?
0: Yes.
2: We're spending all our time in office buildings or vehicles, and nature just has a way of making us slow down.
0: Yeah.
2: Breathe, interact with each other, with the world, with ourselves, kind of feel that heartbeat again, and just take that breath to slow down.
0: I love it. Put down the phones, kick off the shoes, actually feel the grass on your feet, right?
2: Exactly. Spend time with your family and your friends. And I like to say water is a lot like fire, where any age can interact and enjoy it. It's just kind of mesmerizing.
0: Yeah.
2: So that kind of thing of watching birds or listening to the water, that stuff, you know, looking at the pretty colors of the flowers, it just all makes you kind of, okay, I can relax and kind of breathe in my own space.
0: Yeah, we need more of the in life.
2: Exactly,
0: for sure.
2: Yes.
0: I love that, Tanya. Well, let me ask you, how's NIA been for you? Do you love your experience or
2: I
0: what?
2: I do love NIA. You kind of are, you hear like you're the sum of the people that you hang out with, mm-hmm. which I really take that to heart. And I love hanging out with other business owners that also want to pursue getting better. Lisa teaches us so much and the interactions are so genuine that it's very easy to refer each other.
0: Mm-hmm.
2: And yeah, she does a really wonderful job curating our experience.
0: Yeah, I really like that you said that the interactions are so genuine. Yeah.

0: Because that is something really difficult to find. And if you have that with NIA, that is gold.
1: Pure gold.
0: I love it. Well, Tanya, thank you so much for joining us today. Also in is Jay from Kelly's Automotive.
2: Good morning.
0: Good morning, Jay. How's things been going at the shop?
2: Hey, we're doing great. Summertime is our busy time of year, but we're enjoying it and things are going fantastic.
0: Good, good. Now, one of the things that we were talking about off air that you guys tend to run into is people trying to order parts online that can then just turn into a long chain of debacles, basically, right?
2: Yeah, it's kind of like a little Russian roulette. You're taking your chances online. We had a customer who was actually last summer here in Grants Pass who had a Ford truck that had brought him in the misfire. He had just changed his own spark plugs, yet it's still misfiring. He bought those spark plugs online. They were supposed to be actual Motorcraft OEM spark plugs, and they kind of looked like maybe they were until he took them out and put them side by side a real Motorcraft spark plug, and these were knockoffs.
0: Not only
2: were they not the real genuine article, they didn't actually work, and they were still causing misfires. We put the real spark plugs in there, misfires went away. So you are taking chances. You never really know what you're going to get. You know, parts from a known source are the best place to get them, a local parts house, and that's where the warranties come in. The parts house, what provides the warranty if that part does go bad. What are you going to do if your online part goes bad?
0: Right.
2: So that's why we highly recommend using local sourcing, local parts.
0: I love that. Yeah, if it goes bad from online, either A, you're out your money, or if you can try to return it, who knows how long it's going to take to get the new one and the refund, and then you're just in the waiting game. And when it comes to our vehicles, we can't really wait.
2: Really can't. Got to be on the road.
0: Yeah. Well, and speaking of maybe online buying or things like that, if you're buying something that has been pre-owned, right, before
2: yes.
0: you take that plunge, it really is crucial to have a certified mechanic check it out.
2: Yes, we so highly recommend a pre-buyer inspection to every person who's looking at getting a used vehicle. Vehicles, you know, people bring them to us. They look great when they first pull in the driveway until we start getting underneath them and under the hood. We start finding things. Sometimes they've been in serious collisions, not repaired properly. It's not even really safe. We had one customer actually picked up one from a dealership. I won't mention the name. Took it to our shop, and we refused to let her return that vehicle to the dealership herself because it was unsafe to drive.
3: Whoa.
2: And they had to come get their own vehicle. So it's really important how they look at it. I always put it this way. Friends, don't let friends buy a used car without a pre-buyer inspection.
0: I love
2: it
0: that.
2: It can save you thousands.
0: It can. You guys are like the best safety fail net. I love that.
2: And on that, Oregon is an as-is state. In other words, if you buy something, it's now yours. There's no recourse. You can't return it, whether it's private party or at a lot. Somebody might be kind enough to do it, but they don't have to by law in Oregon, where as is. You buy the vehicle as is. So get the inspection.
0: Yes. And you guys do that up there at Kelly's, right?
2: Absolutely.
0: Fantastic. So let me ask you, Jay, how's NIA been for you?
2: NIA has been a wonderful experience. I think it's been close to 3 years for me now. And it's not just the networking that takes place as far as referrals and stuff. That's an awesome part of it. That's why people probably joined originally. But it's the personal growth you experience and the genuine relationships you build with people, getting kind of vulnerable with other business people, realizing, wait, we go through a lot of the similar things, even though our businesses are different. We encourage each other and we build each other up. It's a fantastic organization.
0: I love that. And I've even seen, Lisa, you guys do even some give back events and different things. Like
4: we
0: you're
4: do.
0: Out there rolling up your sleeves together, getting it done.
4: Yeah, it's part of our organization is that we give back at least once a year. We try and do it once a quarter here in Southern Oregon.
0: Excellent. So if people are interested in getting to join NIA and be a part of this incredible group with Tanya and Jay and so many others, what's the best way to do that?
4: They need to go to sonetworking.com. And this is not your typical networking organization. We're not just handing out business cards. We're learning and growing. So go to sonetworking.com.
0: Excellent. Thank you all for joining me today in studio. I appreciate it. And best of luck in the future. And who knows, maybe we'll have some new members joining you soon at NIA.
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Alex Warren with Fever Dream as we are officially in 40 minutes of nonstop hits. 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

Taylor Swift, The Fate of Ophelia, here on KLDR. And the newest Pepsi product is not for drinking. As a matter of fact, it's for rubbing all over your body. Yeah, Pepsi is heading somewhere you probably didn't expect, which is your shower. They have teamed up with a beauty brand called Glamlight, and they're doing their first ever body care collection. So you have the vanilla slushy body scrub or the wild cherry body wash. And you can now grab these products apparently on TikTok Shop. They just dropped them on July 31st. But I don't know. I will probably just stick to drinking my Pepsi. I don't know if I need to rub it all over my body.

Olivia Dean, so easy here on The Music Leader. It's KLDR, and I know it's Monday, right? Boo, whatever. But that just means it's one more sleep until another Taco Tuesday with Casa Amiga. Last week, Southern Oregon Aspire won. If you want me to walk through your door with tacos, you got to get signed up right now at KLDR.com. And we do Taco Tuesday every Tuesday with the best, the most delicious, from the most incredible people. It's Casa Amiga.

It's Hendrix with Golden here on KLDR. And if your ride is dirty from all of your weekend adventures, do yourself a favor and take it to Paradise. Paradise Car Wash, all right? They are the ones that actually do the hand wash. Plus, not only just the outside, the interior as well. They put that tire shine on. And while they're babying your car, you can chill in their lovely AC'd lobby and even check out one of their free massage chairs. It's not just paradise for your ride, it's paradise for you too. And if you text me in the keyword paradise to 541-479-9898, I will shoot you back an incredible coupon. Do it now.

It's Teddy Swims with Mr. Know-It-All here on KLDR. And Ariana Grande announcing that she's going to take a step back from visibility right after her Eternal Sunshine tour wraps up on September 1st. She really looks forward to finishing her tour, ending it on a high note. She's both, you know, healthy and happy and all the things, but she's just really ready to take a much deserved break from public facing work and appearances, which a lot of people have really scrutinized her over her weight and different things like that. And so she says, I'm just going to take a little break. And honestly, she is a hard worker. She deserves it.

Our grand prize giveaway is coming up on August 22nd. I think the boss man said that we're pulling the boxes from in stores on August 15th. So time is ticking if you want a chance to be one of our qualifiers to win that brand new Gas Weber grill from Farmers, plus $500 to Cartwright's Market.

0: Langley, and she's in Texas here on KLDR, wrapping up our 40 minutes of nonstop hits thanks to our friends at Caveman Heating and Air. And I'm telling you, you guys, the heat this week, it's going to be no joke. 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

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It's KLDR, and that's going to do it for me, friends. Cassie Callis dipping out. Ashley is in next. Have a great rest of your Monday, and I'll see you tomorrow morning at 6 a.m. right here on The Music Leader.

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0: ALDR, the music leader with Ashley in the Bi-Mart studio. I cannot believe we are officially in August. Since the first was over the weekend, Steals and Deals went live at 8 a.m. this morning at KLDR.com. And as we cruise through this week, this hot scorcher of a week that it'll be, Friday, you can kick off the weekend and enjoy the first Friday in Grants Pass, the beautiful historic downtown. You can enjoy the local businesses that will be keeping their doors open later than usual. Some offer pretty cool specials, refreshments, a great atmosphere. 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It is family-friendly and should be an absolute blast. You can add that to the calendar this Friday from 5 to 8.
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0: Baby Doll from Dominic Fike on 98.3 KLDR, the music leader in Georgia. A pretty awesome moment happened where it restored faith in humanity. A stranger had found a wallet in a Walmart and, doing the right thing, instead of turning it in, decided to look at the ID and deliver the wallet to the person that lost it at their address. The person that had lost the wallet truly thought it was gone for good because, you really just don't have a clue what's going to happen if you lose something like that. If whoever finds it, it's going to have the finder's keepers mentality. And instead, it was delivered back to their doorstep. The person decided to share on a social media platform and shared how grateful they were. And that person that delivered the wallet does not have social media, but their dad does, and said, "This is my oldest son, Cameron. He does not have a Facebook account, so he cannot respond. Glad he found it, and what we instilled was displayed here. Thank you for giving me a proud dad moment."
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0: David Guetta, Teddy Swims, and Tones and I team up for Gone, Gone, Gone. Huge congratulations to our winners that will be headed to Hayden Holmes Amphitheater on the 15th to see Gavin DeGraw and Lisa Loeb and OAR. That show is going to be absolutely awesome. And we had so much fun teaming up with Batteries Plus throughout the month of July that we are going to team up with them once again. In fact, now we're going to send you to see Jack Johnson. That show is happening in September, also at Hayden Holmes Amphitheater. I am very excited. Jack Johnson is hands down my absolute favorite. I will be headed to that show, and I cannot wait, and I would love for you to come too. Swing into Batteries Plus. Get yourself entered to win. It is a Sunday show, but you can make plans because Bend is just such a fun spot. Go to Batteries Plus. Get yourself entered for those Jack Johnson tickets.
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1: Kendrick Lamar and SZA with Luther on KLDR, the music leader. Lemonade Day is coming up this Saturday from noon to 3, where lemonade stands are going to be placed all over Grants Pass with young entrepreneurs selling their final product. Some will even be collecting donations for various charities, selling tasty treats. Some have even made some other items like bracelets, and it's just so cool to see how many young youth get involved in this program. It's an annual event put on through the Grants Pass and Josephine County Chamber of Commerce, which if you happen to check them out online, they will be sharing a map of all of the different spots that you can stop by and taste some delicious lemonade this Saturday.
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0: LDR, the music leader with Ashley in the Bi-Mart studio in your home for Meal Prep Monday with Cartwright's Market, except today it is Samson's Meal Prep Monday. A couple of my best friends from Grace Harbor, which is where I am from, are here visiting this weekend with my goddaughters, and they are here to attend a softball camp at SOU. And when I lived in Grace Harbor, I was a huge fan of Samson's popcorn. Absolutely delicious. Have no idea how he made this stuff. 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Can you handle Meal Prep Monday? Can you give me this popcorn recipe? And that is exactly what he has done. So you will see it say Samson's Meal Prep Monday. And it is stovetop cheesy popcorn. 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In fact, I haven't always been a huge popcorn fan, but this stuff is life-changing. If you would like the full recipe, you'll find it at KLDR.com. You will also see it on our KLDR Facebook.
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middle. Good news from Shaboozy on KLDR, the music leader. The return of college football is bringing a new excitement, new hope, and of course, a new song. This year, Shaboozy is teaming up for college football on ESPN. So you are going to get to hear a track from Shaboozy's latest album, which will play each week and every college football.

0: Ball Saturday, and it looks like High Noon by Shaboozey, which also features Gunna, is this year's anthem for college football. This partnership makes it 13 seasons that ESPN has called upon a popular artist to provide them with a college football anthem for the season. Previous years, you've had Jelly Roll, Post Malone, Fall Out Boy, 30 Seconds to Mars, and a whole host of others. They will be giving you the rundown very soon. I cannot believe it is almost football season.
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0: California girls. That is Katy Perry, 98.3 KLDR. Pepsi is headed exactly where you didn't think it would, and that is right into your shower. They are teaming up with a beauty brand called Glamlight for the first ever body care collection, transforming a couple of flavors that are typically found in the fridge and will now be found in your bathroom. The limited lineup includes the Vanilla Slushy Body Scrub and Wild Cherry Body Wash. Both products launched on the TikTok shop on July 31st. They will be expanding further. And from what it sounds like, they're not going to stop there. Not just giving you what you can use in the shower, but what you can use on your face, as they are also creating a Pepsi-inspired makeup collection. I don't know about you, but I'm a Dr. Pepper girl, so I might sit this one out. But if they make Dr. Pepper body scrub, I may have to dip into that.
1: As parents,

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0: and Don on 98.3 KLDR. You're in the Back in the Day Cafe. Gone but never forgotten. And I was a stan MySpace girl. In fact, I did not want Facebook. I've been in radio for over half of my life, and I remember when I lived in Aberdeen, Washington, my radio station there was like, you need to get a Facebook account. I was like, no, MySpace is a place for friends. Got my top eight. I don't even know who I was sticking a top eight at this point. Back in the day, if you had a top eight and you moved someone or somebody dropped out of the top eight, that was like spilling the tea. MySpace launched over 20 years ago, which makes me feel older than I actually am. The owners are planning to relaunch the platform. They obviously moved in a different direction, trying to make this more music-centered, but obviously that didn't pan out as well. Facebook kind of took over, and then Instagram came along, and then you had TikTok, and now is there room for MySpace?
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0: Wonderwall from Oasis, 98.3 KLDR, the music leader. The Oscar Mayer Wienermobile is celebrating its 90th anniversary, and doing so, they teamed up with the company Milk Bar to create the Oscar Mayer Wiener Cake, a sweet and savory confection that turned one of the internet's biggest food trends into the ultimate birthday tribute. They had a cake that looked just like hot dogs. They even had ketchup and mustard inspired confetti sprinkles on the top as well. They were selling this at some of the bigger locations down in California and over in New York. I am so shocked that the Wienermobile has been around as long as it has. Its history dates back to 1936 when Carl Mayer, nephew of the company founder Oscar, came up with the idea of creating a 13-foot metal hot dog on wheels to transport the company's spokesperson.
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0: somber on your home for Meal Prep Monday with Cartwright's Market, the music leader, KLDR. I have friends in town from where I am originally from, Aberdeen, Washington. One of my favorite pastimes was just hanging out, enjoying some delicious popcorn made right on the stovetop. My friend Sam has a fantastic recipe that he shared with me. It is very easy and not so secret. 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

Austin from Stella Lefty on KLDR, the music leader. 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I cannot believe we'll be giving away a gas grill and $500 to Cartwright's later this month. It's Maroon 5.

0: Taylor Swift, I Knew What I Knew You on KLDR, the music leader, with a look at the extended forecast. Thanks to the Grants Pass Family YMCA, we have got a hot week in store for us. In fact, the red flag warning is in effect from now until 9 p.m. on Tuesday. 95 for the highs today. Tonight, dropping down to 58 for the low. We do have some patchy smoke rolling in. And as we get into Tuesday, whew, triple digits are in store. 105 tomorrow in the heat advisory from 11 a.m. tomorrow to 11 p.m. on Thursday. We're even going to get a little hotter on Wednesday because why not? 108 expected Wednesday, 105 on Thursday. And it's here, folks. Sunset tonight at 8:30, sunrise tomorrow at 6:09. Hotspot was in Death Valley, California at 124. And the low in Peter Sinks, Utah saw 32. 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

0: the music leader. 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These are people that are doing deeds that deserve recognition. And I was looking in our file with all these hometown hero nominations, and Ken nominated our sister station, KJO. I love this. 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They are just like a good friend, always there when you need them. I am definitely going to applaud that one. Yes, our friends over across the hall here at KJO really definitely go out of their way, and we appreciate Ken noticing that. If you have noticed somebody doing something that deserves a little attention, we want to hear about it. 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

0: Earrings from Malcolm Todd on KLDR, the music leader with Ashley in the Bi-Mart studio. But I'm going to step out. Aaron, he is stepping in next from Halsey. It's Now or Never on KLDR.
1: No, you always right. Now no one needs you around with me. 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Been through the ups, yeah, the ups and the downs of me. 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

0: Temple Roan and Aaron Stone with you on your Monday afternoon. Thanks for hanging out with me. 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

0: Alex Warren, his latest favorite dream, KLDR, the music leader, 98 Days of Summer, going strong. And here's a quick reminder, Rogue Valley Humane Society Critter Camp will be held starting tomorrow the 4th through Thursday the 6th, 10 to 2. 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If you want to get more info, call the Humane Society, 541-479-5154. 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

0: Sabrina on KLDR, the music leader, 98 Days of Summer at Farmers and Cartwrights. 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Make sure you enter to win the big grand prize. Aaron here hanging out with you Monday afternoon. And yes, we have winning coming up with Papa Murphy's Love at 425. Don't forget to be listening for that.
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0: Dog on Mars, KLDR, the music leader all over Southern Oregon, here in the Bimar studio, Aaron Stone, hanging out on your Monday. Good afternoon. And of course, we have your chance to win that Papa Murphy's pizza of your choice. Yeah, next hour, love at 425. Get ready to win. Hopefully you heard Cassie this morning during the 9 a.m. hour talking about that pizza or menu item of the day there at Papa Murphy's.
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0: LDR, Alex Warren on the Music Leader. 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

0: Gross and Lush Life, the sound of 98 Days of Summer with 98.3 KLDR, 98.1 Medford on your Monday afternoon. Aaron Stone right here hanging out with you. So I've been looking for that limited edition summertime flavor from A&W, the Root Beer Float flavored soda. Finally found it a few days ago and brought some cans into the station so everyone could give it a try. And I gotta say, thumbs up for that Root Beer Float flavor.
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KLDR, the music leader. Cassie in the morning, all kinds of ways to win, like two truths, one lie, plus the Casablanca secret sound. And then she gives you

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0: Always great to hear that throwback from One Direction, where it all started for the guys. KLDR Love at 425. The time is now. If you and those you live with haven't won from us in the past 30 days, text me right now on the Lifeline, 541-479-9898. Text me the pizza or menu item of the day that Cassie talked about this morning during the 9 a.m. hour. Text me now and good luck.
1: 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KLDR.

0: Benson Boone, his latest, The Time of My Life, KLDR, congratulating our love at 425 pizza winner. Yeah, winning the pizza of their choice from Papa Murphy's. And we'll do it again tomorrow, same time, same place, love at 425. You could be next winning from Papa Murphy's right here. As we peek at the toasty weather forecast brought to you by Caveman Heating and Air, they keep the climate just right in your home or in your business. Clear skies tonight, low 57, sunny and hot tomorrow. Yeah, triple digits, could see 103. Then Wednesday, sunny and 102. Then the rest of the week looks like upper 90s as sunny skies are hanging around.
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Aaron on your Monday late afternoon, getting close to that Papa Murphy's ride at 5. And tomorrow, of course, Taco Tuesday with Casa Amiga. 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